that mama, she got a stick and name a cameraman. And we could have some. And he's up there. What's that? Hawaiian noises.

like I'm laughing in a dream. If I was young, I could wake outside your school, 'cause your face is like the cover of a magazine.

happens most of the time. And the feeling is laid back. Palm trees grow and rents are low.